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0: Eh, mais c'est pas la révolution ce soir, c'est la guerre. 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
1: A very old number now, one that was done in the second album, I think we did, is entitled If I Could Do It All Over Again, I'd Do It All Over You.

Here's the thing. Here's the thing that started the ELO many moons ago. It's called a 10538 Overture.

Yeah, here's a chance. Now, what we're going to do now, you see, we're going to do now is our latest hit recording, and it's called Evil Woman.

tone. And I wonder if you left with your arms growing, making prayer to conversation where the world is full and running your place. Just like always.

0: Mitch Shakur, the very simple host. And just if you keep seeing me looking down at this monitor speaker so often, it's because the last, Fat Chance, sorry me, they left their list of songs down here.
1: From another world, from another universe. Tonight, all hell is breaking.

Time to turn it up all the way, Pittsburgh. Ain't no rednecks in the audience, is there? That's the only reason why we wear our hair a little long here and there. You ready to have a good time or what, huh? I can't hear you, man. We've been here before. I know you can do better than that. Jesus Christ, I said, are you ready to have a good time or what, Pittsburgh? That ain't good enough. We can't hear you. Are you ready to have a good time, Pittsburgh, or what, huh?

you so much. You've been amazing. There's no words to express this. You've been sending down such incredible vibes. It's been a great experience for us. Thank you to everyone involved. I'm not even going to begin to go through names. You've been here. You were part of it. We love you. Thank you very much. Good night.

Live from the Ritz over 102.7 WNAWFM in New York, you are listening to KISS. And what a show we have seen. I tell you, they haven't done a club date in 15 years. It is really hot and sweaty in the Ritz tonight, and they have just got this place electrified and turned on during the encore, doing Lick It Up, rock and roll all night. Just a totally, the whole crowd is up on their feet singing along with the band.

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1: 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We start with Tony J, There Will Be A Girl, Miss Pauline, Kamel Fat, My Last Strike, Le Dernier Club. That's for starting the Kills Mix now.

shawty, it's your birthday. Go, go, go, go, go, shawty. 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It's your birthday. We gon' party like it's your birthday. We gon' sip a Bacardi like it's your birthday. And you know we don't give up.

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Please do not be alarmed. Remain calm. Do not attempt to leave the dance floor. The DJ booth is conducting a troubleshoot test of the entire system. Somehow, while the party was in progress, an unidentified frequency has been existing in the system for some time. And while

That's the end of the Kills Mix, and we'll finish with a track I love it, Nathan, Feel the Beat. Don't forget to download the radio show, and I see you next week for the new Kills Mix. Bye bye.